Hey, how's it going? I'm Raina Duras. This is World Cafe. Have you ever seen LCD Sound System play live? In case you haven't, it's a real experience. The band members kind of work like a machine. They're completely in the zone. And frontman James Murphy wanders around the stage, enthralled with the music while he sings. In the recent words of Harry Styles, "It's so joyous when you're watching them be so immersed in it." Harry says when he saw LCD live, he thought, "Oh, that's how I want to feel when I'm on stage." And that led to the kind of music he ended up making on his latest album, Kiss All the Time, Disco Occasionally. I'll play you some LCD Sound System right after this so you can compare. This is Harry Styles, Aperture.

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1: Jody has you beat. The soul-coughing frontman came by the studio back in 2008 to perform this solo track. It's about a lot of Jennifers. 27 Jennifers, to be exact. It's Mike Doty, live for World Cafe.

Kaiser Chiefs, I Predict a Riot. And before that, Mike Doty, 27 Jennifers. Both of those songs recorded live for World Cafe. That was your Live from the Archives for today. Music from Noah Kahan now, The Great Divide.

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0: This is World Cafe. I'm Raina Duras. And it can be tricky to write protest music that doesn't sound, you know, kind of trite or cliche. It takes a special kind of talent to write a song that packs a punch, but is also just a great song. Thankfully, right when we need it, Monrovia is writing folk music that really meets the moment. This song is uplifting, but not saccharine. It's biting, it's realistic, but still sounds like a kind of unifying battle cry. This is Monrovia with Heavy Foot on World Cafe.

0: That is a new one from Kings of Leon. It's called To Space. And that brings us to the end of this edition of World Cafe. Thank you so much for letting me play you some tunes today. It's always fun to bring you some records and hang out. And if you want to keep hanging out, you can follow us on social media at World Cafe. You can also follow me at Ra Ra Raina, RAHRAHRAINA. Thank you as well to our affiliates all across the country who bring you this show. We produce it at WXPN at the University of Pennsylvania in Philadelphia. My name is Raina Duras. Thanks for listening to World Cafe from NPR.
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0: Snow Patrol and Shut Your Eyes here this morning on 89.7 WTMD. Snow Patrol checking in too with Feeble Little Horse, their third album on the way, Nashville Zone, a song called Rewind. Beginning the 6 o'clock hour this Wednesday morning, CCR, Creedence with Born on the Bayou. Hey, good morning, it's Alex Courtright, and support for the morning show comes from Game Day Men's Health, providing care for men looking to feel and perform their best. 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

Now, a little bit more on the invisible side for this hump day. Why? Well, cloudiness, variable cloudiness across the day. Thunderstorms certainly possible in the area. Kind of humid today. Highs around 86. Sunrise for Wednesday, June 10th, 2026. That's 5:39, according to the Old Farmer's Almanac. At just about 6:13, it's music from Elvis Costello. A slow drag with Josephine. Let's dance.

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0: mine forever. Music this morning from Lord Huron. My Silver Lining from First Aid Kit, those two sisters out of Sweden. Donnie Hathaway, the late, great Donnie Hathaway, DC's own, kind of. Tryin' Times, a song taken from Everything Is Everything, that brilliant debut from 1970. Melody Gardot, too, with Who Will Comfort Me. Up in just a moment, the latest from Beck.
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0: Good morning. I'm Alex Courtright. 6:31 here on your Wednesday morning. Coming up in just a few hours, right around 9:30, my special in-studio guest today, Pete Yorn. Pete's going to swing by. He's got a new album coming next month. He's been on the road recently, celebrating not only the 25th anniversary of his debut, but this new and forthcoming 11th studio collection. Pete Yorn with us right around 9:30. Between now and then, I want to tip the hat to one of the great live collections ever, talking about At Fillmore East, you know, the Allman Brothers. Right now, it's the latest from Beck. Easing Back with Ride Lonesome.

When you know, you know. Music this morning from the Beths here on 89.7 WTMD. Beth's back in Baltimore 2 weeks from tonight, opening for Spoon at Nevermore Hall. Yeah, that gig sold out like that. If you have tickets, great. It's going to be a great night of music. The Beths here, also Baltimore music, Annapolis music with Carly Winter. Noah is the song from Carly. Beck gave us Ride Lonesome, and now PTM. Portugal, the man. Angoon. Oh, let's get trippy.

0: A little early morning psychedelia for you. It's Portugal the Man, a new song, Angoon. 6:49, hey, it's Alex, off to the roads we go. Got a problem blocking a left lane, looking at you, Route 50. This in Queen Anne's over in Stevensville, 50 westbound right there at the Bay Bridge. Left lane blocked, slowing down traffic a little bit. Baltimore Beltway System, the inner loop of 695 at White Marsh Boulevard. This looks to be moved to the right shoulder now, so that should be thinning out traffic well shortly. I got a couple of other issues early this morning, including police activity in Baltimore. This is Caroline Street at East Fayette. Also a crash in Columbia. This is 29 southbound right there at 175.
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Deer Hunter with Revival. The Problem from J.J. Cale, the late great, and Arlo Parks, Beams. 7 o'clock straight up. Hey, it's Alex. And support for the morning show comes from Game Day Men's Health, providing care for men looking to feel and perform their best. Caroline Rose enjoying some attention, finally recording this song after performing it for like a decade live. Yip, yip, yow. Caroline Rose, by the way, in Baltimore, opening up for Modest Mouse at Pier 6 in October. And she does have a couple of pop-up shows in D.C. the middle of next month, the 11th and the 12th. Yip, yip, yow.

0: Miserable bastard. Music this morning from John Popper, a solo project from many years ago. John Popper, you know, from Blues Traveler. NRBQ taking on the music of Johnny Cash, Get Rhythm, and Caroline Rose this morning on TMD.
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Father John Misty, Dude's Got Demons. It's called The Payoff here this morning on WTMD. Rockville, Maryland's own Josh Tillman. Mama, veterans of First Thursday Festival with their song Bang Bang. 7:20, I'm Alex, and Wishy is a fun indie rock five-piece out of Indianapolis, returning this year, later this year in October, with a new album and a tour, too, which will bring them to the region. Wishy and a new song called Lovesick.

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0: It's music from the Magic Numbers. Two brother and sister pairs from Hanwell, from West London. Magic Numbers, Love Me Like You. Romantics 2, What I Like About You. And music 2 this morning where were we? Oh, yeah, Wishy, of course, Wishy, with a brand new song and a tour which will bring them to the region later this year, and a full album as well coming the first week of October. Wishy, they're a fun indie rock band out of the Midwest, Indianapolis specifically. 7:31, I'm Alex, and we had better take a look at the roads. You know, overall, kind of scanning the region, things look pretty okay. Got a couple of sticky spots. No surprise here, southbound 895. Jammed up between Pulaski Highway and the north end of the tunnel. That's maybe a 12-minute delay or so. Earlier crash on 695, the inner loop, right there at White Marsh Boulevard. I think that's pushed off to the right shoulder, really not causing a lot of problems. A little sluggish from Paring Parkway. Do have a disabled vehicle to report to you in Belcamp. This is in the roadway, southbound 95, just prior to Route 24, talking about exit 77 there. 29 southbound at 175, an earlier accident in Columbia. And police activity in Baltimore City. Maybe avoid this intersection if possible. You're not going to get through anyway. North Caroline Street at East Fayette. Traffic reports on WTMD are made possible by I.G. 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

Matthew Cause and his band Not a Surf in front of me now. Geese with Low Era. Geese, who in the last year or so have pretty much conquered the rock world. I'm Alex Courtright, 7:40 here on kind of an overcast Wednesday morning. Cloudiness today with a chance of a thunderstorm in the region. Kind of on the sticky side too overall, kind of humid. Highs today about 86. Yep, certainly feeling more and more like summertime here in late spring, right? Solstice still a little ways off. 11 days anyway. Got a song here from Joe Newman, from Alt J fame. J. Jerome 87 is the name of his current project, his debut solo album, out in a couple of weeks. And Joe, by the way, will be on the morning show next week. It's Mr. Alligator.

0: Baltimore's Jen Wozner. It's Flock of Dimes and Afraid. A pretty recent song from Flock of Dimes from last year. Also, Coldplay live with Moses, a song they've actually never recorded in studio, but that live version's pretty tasty. J. Jerome, 87, a.k.a. Joe Newman of Alt J, there with a track off of The Canyon, his solo debut out a little later this month. And Joe Newman will be on the morning show next week. Mr. Alligator is the song we heard. Just about 7:53, off to the roads we go. Tunnels in the southbound direction, both pretty stacked up, especially the harbor at the moment. Typical slowing in your typical spots. Pretty heavy on the outer loop between Reisterstown Road and Liberty Road. That's a good 15-minute slog. Construction set up in Bell Camp, northbound 95, between 24 and 543. Little earlier than normal, is that right? Maybe. Left lane blocked, a brief delay because of it. A couple of earlier accidents, looks like they're all but cleared. Well, except these. Police activity in the city, North Caroline Street at East Fayette. Also a crash in Baltimore, North Franklintown Road at West Baltimore Street. That from the Baltimore City Police.
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0: Miles Smith, a quickly rising singer-songwriter out of England, who will be touring in the States later this year, is coming to Baltimore, too. See what you think. Miles Smith and Hold Me in the Dark. New music on TMD.

Slang Veers, best kept secret this morning on 89.7 WTMD Towson, Baltimore, Annapolis. Nico Case, Katie Lang, and Laura Veers, and just learned that Nico Case has added more dates to her tour. She's been on the road for, sort of on again and off again for quite a while now behind that most recent album. And she's coming to Maryland, specifically Easton, the historic Avalon Theater, October 25th, and bringing Destroyer with her, too. That's going to be a fun double bill later this year. Miles Smith, also on the road, and in fact, coming to Baltimore. If I'm not mistaken, he's playing Pier 6. Miles Smith with Hold Me in the Dark. He's had a good couple of years for sure. 801, and support for the morning show comes from Game Day Men's Health, providing care for men looking to feel and perform their best. I'm Alex Courtwright, and coming up in about 90 minutes or so, hour and a half, right around 9:30, got a special in-studio visitor for you today. Pete Yorn, out on the road behind a new and forthcoming album, and he's bringing in his acoustic. We'll catch up with Pete. I want to talk to him about his role in Flowers of the Killer Moon. Did I get that title right? The Scorsese film? Maybe I did, maybe I didn't. Anyway, yeah, he was in a movie, and I've been bugging Pete for years to get in the movies. You know, he's got those sort of ready-for-primetime looks, and not to mention his big brother, Rick, is a huge, like, Hollywood manager type, deals with people like Scorsese and DiCaprio and many others. Anyway, a lot to catch up with Pete coming up at 9:30. And also, I wanted to tip the hat to At Fillmore East, the great live album from the Allman Brothers. And we'll do that during the course of this hour. Oh, speaking of Pete Yorn, For Us. TMD Baltimore.

0: Late night mountains, all that. It's new music from Rat Boys here this morning on WTMD. Rat Boys in Baltimore in just a couple of weeks, sold out at Auto Bar. And then a couple of weeks after that, for you at Canton Waterfront Park, our headliners for the July edition of WTMD's First Thursday Festival. For us, a song from Pete Yorn going way back. And, well, we've got a lot to catch up with Pete coming up in about an hour and a quarter or so. Pete in studio right around 9:30, and he'll have his acoustic guitar with him. He's out playing new songs from across his career, and with a special nod to Music for the Morning After, his debut album of 25 years ago. Pete Yorn in studio at 9:30. Also a tip of the hat to the Allman Brothers a little later this hour, and Jimi Hendrix Way. I thought this had already been done, but I think they're having a special ceremony in New York today. You know, 8th Street, right there at 6th Avenue, not far from the studio he founded, Electric Lady. We'll get to that, too. And, pardon me, in just a moment, Fontaine's D.C., and just got some rather tragic news about their manager and, you know, sort of sixth member of the band, very close with these guys ever since the beginning of Fontaine's D.C., died suddenly on Sunday. So I want to play a song in his honor.
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Boys in the Better Land, the breakout song for Fontaine's DC, in honor of Trevor Dietz, manager of Fontaine's DC, with him from the very beginning, and clearly a big loss for the band. The band posting that he cared passionately for us and for what was fair and right in the world, in the wider world. He was fearless in his beliefs. We will miss him always. Had the occasion to cross paths with him very briefly. The first time I saw them, that is Fontaine's DC, was the E Street Music Hall in Washington years ago, actually just before the pandemic, like 2019, I want to say. He was actually out front. Do you ever go to the U Street Music Hall? Sort of in the basement, kind of a long rectangular room. Very punk rock. Anyway, Trevor was setting up merchandise and just basically left it. It was a sort of honor system. I was like, okay, that's impressive. I think everybody's going to do the right thing here, right, Trevor? Well, that's a tough blow for the band. So, sending out good vibes to his family and friends. All I did was dream of you. It's Biba Doobie. Biba Doobie, a veteran of First Thursday Festival.

exits to freeways twisted like knots on the fingers. Jewels cleaving skin between.

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chances out of a million people we met each other for the very first time.

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What are the chances that everywhere you go is just four walls, a source of water, and a source of electricity?

7 Teller, Baltimore Zone, and a song called Chances, which, by the way, sounded great last week at Canton Waterfront Park Live. 7 Teller kicked off the entire season for us, talking about First Thursday Festival. And by the way, 7 Teller has got a gig in Baltimore next month, in case you missed it and you're interested in this band. Auto Bar, July 25th. Music 2 from Soul Coughing, Screenwriter's Blues. Happy birthday, Mike Doty, today, 56. And Biba Doobie, a veteran of First Thursday Festival. She played for us a couple few years ago. All I Did Was Dream of You, Biba Doobie there with the Marias. Off to the roads we go. I'm Alex Courtwright, and we got a problem. Southbound 895, I'm not really seeing an accident or anything, just really sluggish right now. A good 16 minutes to get through.

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1: Wreck in the city and police activity in Anne Arundel. This is the BW Parkway northbound at Arundel Mills Boulevard.
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5: I've been stemming for change and singing in these streets now, long as I care to recall. Dank little lounge room at the Roosevelt Hotel, my idea of a holiday. 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And just when I think I got my world by the balls, I find them dancing in the light again. 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

puff of smoke. The Wood Brothers here this morning on WTMD. The Woods, also Martin Sexton's Free World, bringing us to 840. Howdy, good morning, I'm Alex Courtright. And I wanted to express appreciation for really one of the great live albums in the rock canon. Talking about the Allman Brothers at Fillmore East. Released, 55 years ago, come next month. Now, following the moderate success of their self-titled debut album and Idlewild South, which is a great album, their second, Duane Allman really wanted to record his band live. And for good reason. The Allman Brothers had rightfully earned a reputation as a first-rate band, seamlessly blending Southern music, blues, gospel, country, R&B, and jazz, pioneering a really innovative fusion. The Allman Brothers played nearly 500 gigs their first 2 years. That's a lot of woodshedding. Now, their jams could last 45 minutes, but their extraordinary melodic and rhythmic interplay never felt self-indulgent. That's no easy feat. The music was tight, but flexible. Recorded over 4 shows at Bill Graham's soon-to-be-shuttered Fillmore East in New York back in March of 71, the Allman Brothers at Fillmore East would be their commercial breakthrough, climbing to, number 13 on the album chart and remaining on the chart for, 47 weeks. To this day, it is still one of the best-loved live rock albums and would be selected by the Library of Congress's National Recording Registry for inclusion back in 04. Now, it's just 7 songs over 4 vinyl sides. This collection is a masterpiece. Tragically, October 29th, 1971, just a month or so after Fillmore East was certified gold, Duane Allman, the great Duane Allman, would be killed in a motorcycle accident. This brilliant musician was just 24 years old. Allman Brothers, taking on Sonny Boy Williamson and Elmore James. It's One Way Out. This is TMD, Baltimore.

Allman Brothers at Fillmore East, March of 71, One Way Out, the Allman Brothers. It has been argued that they were the best live act in the world at that moment. And, you know, there's an argument to be made, certainly among the finest. Sadly, just before Duane Allman was killed, and then shortly thereafter, Barry Oakley. And yet somehow the Allmans were able to sort of regroup themselves and carry on as they did for decades, of course. Now, I wanted to focus on the Allmans for a moment, mainly because there is a young band out of Lewis, Delaware, that finds great inspiration from the Allman Brothers. The Allman Brothers, also The Dead and P-Funk and Meters and many others. Yep, I'm talking about Drew and Alex Fitzke, who will be with us at our next First Thursday Festival come July 9th at Canton Waterfront Park. It's the Fitzkes with Came a Little Closer. Let's go.

0: Known for their explosive live sets, a lot of improvisation, and rock in the house. Talking about the Fitzky Brothers, there came a little closer, a new song from Drew and Alex, who will be with us on stage in the second slot come July 9th. The next edition of WTMD's First Thursday Festival. Can't wait. Fitzky Brothers, Allman Brothers, Wood Brothers, and that brings us to 8:52. And you know what? We should probably, let's do this. Bit off mic there. Yeah, we better take a look at traffic. I don't know why the Harbor Tunnel's so jammed up. Maybe just heavy traffic, a little bit of rain, whatever. About 20 minutes to get through 895 southbound between Moravia Road and Harbor Tunnel. Not seeing an incident or anything like that, just really heavy traffic. Do have slowing as well at the Fort McHenry, but not quite as bad. About half the amount of time to get through, maybe 10 minutes or so. Told you about this last time, a crash in the city, Argonne Drive at North Hill Road. Yeah, there's a couple of earlier things that I think are all but wrapped up. Are contending with one on Key Highway, close to Light Street. Heads up there. Franklintown Road at West Baltimore Street for another crash in the city. And emergency utility work set up in Perry Hall. This is Bel Air Road southbound, right there at Chapel Road.
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0: Well, of late, Jack White's been busy doing surprise releases, and he did it again, just like he did back in July of 2024. This new album, due July 10th, is called Frozen Chocolate. Here, with a song called G.O.D. and the Broken Ribs, it's Jack White. This is TMD.

Richard Hell and the Voidoids, Blank Generation, here this morning on 89.7 WTMD Towson, Baltimore, Annapolis. New music from Jack White, G.O.D., and the Broken Ribs, 9 o'clock straight up. And support for the morning show comes from Game Day Men's Health, providing care for men looking to feel and perform their best. Coming up this hour, in fact, in about a half an hour, in studio with Pete Yorn. New album out next month. He's on the road playing new songs and old. In fact, speaking of older songs, well, he's also acknowledging the 25th anniversary of Music for the Morning After, his debut album. And I'm going to see if I can coax him into playing something off of that record. Right now, it's off to the coast of England for the band Pigeon, here talking about Miami.

0: tell the others. So says David Bowie and Heart's Filthy Lesson. Jumping back to the 90s for that one. Brand new music out of England, off the coast of England, in fact. The band Pigeon. Song called Miami here on TMD. Up in just a moment, a request for Kings of Convenience. Want to get to that. And right around 9:30 in studio with Pete Yorn.
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Raymond Chandler evening, the ever clever Robin Hitchcock, jumping back, I can't believe, 40 years to Element of Light. Hitchcock, by the way, he's got a new album on the way, a new book just out, his second, and a new tour as well, which will be bringing him to Maryland next week at Ramshead On Stage. Ahead of Hitchcock there, Kings of Convenience, Boat Behind, and a fresh song now from Mountjoy and Gigi Perez, together on In the Middle, TMD, Charm City.

Wilco in town performing at Wolf Trap next week. Wilco there with Jesus, etc. New music from Gigi Perez and Mount Joy in the middle. And now, Waxahachie. Can't do much.

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1: With Experience Hendrix LLC and Stephen Van Zandt's Teach Rock, which will be happening at the historic studio that Jimi Hendrix founded all those decades ago, Electric Lady Studios, which of course is on West 8th Street. So congratulations to the Hendrix family and of course Jimmy. Any opportunity to remember Jimmy, come on. Hendrix there, Crosstown Traffic, Dig for Fire from the Pixies, and music too from Waxahachie. Can't do much. Just about 9:32, Alex, losing an hour there, just about 9:32, and that means we are about due a visit from the one and only Pete Yorn, joining us in studio to place a couple of songs, maybe, and catch up with Pete. New album on the way due next month, and he's also touring in front of these songs, these new songs, but of course, he's got, 11 albums now to choose from, including that debut, which arrived 25 years ago. So Pete Yorn up in about, 40 seconds.
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1: 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Good morning. I'm Alex Courtright, live from the Annex this morning with a very special visitor, Pete Yorn, and a song I know you know.
3: All right.

0: The music of Pete Yorn, live in studio acoustic today from the Annex, Life on a Chain. Now, that is not a new song, my friend. That goes back a few years. Pete, good morning. How are you, man?
1: Good morning. Good to see you.
0: Good to see you as well. You know, that was released 25 years ago. Music for the Morning After, Life on a Chain, the first song I ever heard that you did. And I was looking through my CDs and I came across this, which you signed on August the 3rd, 2001.
1: I dated it.
0: You wow, dated
1: that's rare.
0: It. Yeah.
1: It's very rare that I date it. And that's pre-smiley face. I've been doing a smiley face on my signatures for as long as I can remember. And there's not even a smiley face.
0: I didn't get a smiley face, yeah. But I got a date.
1: Nice.
0: Yeah. 25 years since Music for the Morning After came out. And well, I wanted to mention that because it's a cool anniversary. And you have been kind of acknowledging that. And for a debut album, this was a damn good piece of work. Life on a Chain. For Nancy, Just Another Strange Condition. So many good songs. I mean, that was a great way to kick off your career, yeah?
1: Yeah, it was a fully formed debut there, for sure. It's carried me a long way, and I'm just grateful for it. But yeah, it's the 25th anniversary this year, and it snuck up on me. And I was like, man, if I don't do something to acknowledge it, I'll probably regret it. So I've been doing these shows. I've been touring since the beginning of the year. These kind of hybrid shows where I kind of celebrate the record. And then I play a bunch of my other material as well and take requests. And the shows have been really fun. And it's been cool to dip in and celebrate that moment.
0: And now you are on album 11. All the Beauty arrives, I believe, July 24th.
1: Yes.
0: 11 collections in, right? The time is just like...
1: Yeah, it goes faster and faster. And I think that sentiment is touched upon a lot on the new record for sure.
0: Yeah.
1: But all the beauty is like, you know, just got to keep appreciating everything in front of you. It's about staying present, all that sort of stuff that you get into as you get older. But it's cool to be celebrating my debut record at the same time I announced, you know, a brand new record coming. So I like the idea of continuing to move forward as well.
0: You know? Mm-hmm. Yeah. Oh, absolutely. There's something interesting about the phrase, all the beauty. To me, it almost suggests an ellipsis. All the beauty, dot, dot, dot, and all the pain. All the beauty, dot, dot, dot, or all of the ugliness. Something like that. And I think maybe that's what you're going for in a way.
1: Yeah, when you listen to the record, you'll dig into the lyrics and stuff, you'll see that, you know, I think some of it came from, I was talking to my little daughter, she's 10 now, but, you know, you can't shield them from the world forever, you try your best, but, you know, the world will find them, you know, but like, I was explaining to her, and she's kind of like, whatever, but I explained to her that the world and life, it's everything all at once, you know, I even have a song called All at Once, but that's a little older, but there's beautiful things happening in the world at all times, and there's suffering happening in the world at all times. And, you know, some people just focus on the suffering and they have a bad time. And, you know, I think it's important to acknowledge both. But this record for me is saying it's okay to focus on the beauty in front of you because there's plenty of it. And otherwise, you're going to lose your mind, you know?
0: Yeah.
1: So I like to see all the beauty in every moment and everything. And I try to, because my default is kind of the other way. So I have to work against that. And I'm like, well, I'm going to correct that. And so that's why I think I focus on it a bunch.
0: And it is sometimes hard to remind yourself, you know, there is so much beauty. There's so much good, so much goodness. And we have to be mindful of it. It's a necessity.
1: Yeah, you do. And it doesn't mean that you just like, you're not an ostrich. You're not like denying things that are going on, but it's just, it's all part of the big thing that's happening to everyone, you know?
0: Yeah.
1: So that's just what it is.
0: Well, you know, Pete, it's been a few years since you and I have had an opportunity to speak. And I wanted to point out that many years ago, I suggested that, you know, getting into the movies might not be a bad idea. You have some connections. Your big brother is like a heavyweight manager or whatever. And you were kind of like, yeah. But actually it happened. And you got a role where you got to have yourself blown up in a Scorsese movie.
1: Yeah.
0: That's kind of cool. It's been a few years, but again,
1: yeah.
0: we haven't spoken since then.
1: That was
0: you played
1: fun.
0: A.C. Kirby, right? You were a bad guy in Martin Scorsese's Killers of the Flower Moon. That's kind of cool.
1: That's true. That happened.
0: Yeah.
1: Yes. Yeah, that was cool. That was interesting. It was in the middle of the pandemic.
0: Right.
1: You know, But that did happen. I didn't believe it would happen till it was like on the movie screen. I kept saying, "Oh, just they're gonna cut me out. I'll be on the cutting room floor." You know, like that happens. But yeah, I ended up in the film, and the film was a beautiful film. It's really powerful.
0: Yeah.
1: And it was just a cool experience. It wasn't something that I didn't take your advice and say I want to be in a movie. They called me and were like, "We want you to try and do this." And I was like, "Really?"
0: How did that come about? Like, why did they reach out to you?
1: They wanted, at some point, they decided, and this was all during the quarantine part of the pandemic. They decided they wanted to like cast some musicians as some of the outlaws in this film, and they ultimately did, and I was on their radar.
0: Yeah, because Sturgill Simpson's in there, and so is Isbell.
1: Jason Isbell, Jack White.
0: Jack White, right.
1: And me as A.C. Kirby. And maybe there might be even another one, too. Yeah, I, like, auditioned over Zoom, and I didn't really think much about it. But it was fun, like, kind of getting into this weird, like, bad guy character from Oklahoma, you know? And then I forgot about it, to be honest. And then I got an email saying, "You got this role, this part, and we're going to shoot it in like 6 months in June," it was at the time was, or something like that. And I was like, "Okay, I'm like, I'll believe it when I see it.
0: And we're going to blow you up."
1: Oh, yeah, all that too. Some of them I thought they were hazing me because there were some crazy scenes where they blew me up. Well, no spoiler, but I get blown away at one point as well. Sorry. And I'm like, "You guys need a stuntman for this? What? Like, this seems crazy." Like, I thought they were hazing me a little bit, but it was a really cool experience. I got to be in a scene with Bob De Niro. That was heavy. I remember, I'll tell you one short thing. Like, we did a take, me and Bob, and
0: it's cool how you call him Bob.
1: Robert, Bob, whatever. Yeah. You know, we're not all, you know, that's just what I'm Bobby. we did the take. And then Mr. Scorsese comes in and he's like, "Great, great. It's perfect. We got it." Like literally after one or two takes. And I'm like, "Okay, sure." And then I walk off and I like see one of like the assistants on the side. I'm like, is he just brushing me off? Or is he like, he's like, "No, he never does that. He likes a take." And I'm like, "All right, cool."
0: Yeah, you know, that's cool.
1: And I was worried that it was just like, "All right, you know." But yeah, he liked the take and, you know, got it fast and it was good.
0: It's interesting he was interested in having musicians because, you know, he's had a strong affiliation with music and musicians his entire career. I mean, you think of the band and his tight relationship with Robbie Robertson. And so what is it about like wanting musicians to be actors in his pictures? Did he ever talk about that at all? Or
1: I don't know whose idea it was or where it came from, if it was his or just the overall discussion. But yeah, I mean, the guy's very passionate about music and how music works with film. And Robbie scored that movie. It was the last thing he did before
0: That's
1: he passed away.
0: In studio this morning with Pete Yorn, new album is called All the Beauty, arriving July 24th, his 11th studio collection. And, you know, you've got your guitar. Why don't we hear the title cut? We've been playing it on WTMD, and let's check it out, yeah?
1: Yeah, we'll do it.

0: Very nice. I dig it.
1: All right.
0: Yeah. All the Beauty, live in studio from the Annex this morning with Pete Yorn. That's a lovely song, man.
2: Thank you.
0: Yeah. What do you remember about writing it? Like, how did it come about?
2: You know, some songs, I have very clear memories of what I was doing, where I was when I wrote it. And others are a little foggy. I feel like I could only speak to the lyrics and what was going on in my mind. And I think, you know, for me, it's just this reminder. It's a reminder to appreciate the moment. And that's it. You know, maybe it's just talking to myself. Maybe it's seems like it may be talking to people outside, but I think I'm just probably reminding myself to be present and appreciate what's right in front of your face, because it just goes by so fast. Here's an example. Like, I was looking forward to going to Japan in March for like months. I knew I was going. I was like, it's like, you know, you got your big trip ahead of you and you're so psyched. You keep thinking like, come on, hurry up. And you're missing all the moments in between, you know, just waiting to go on your trip. And you go on a trip and I worked hard to be present the whole time, enjoyed every moment. I did everything. I said yes to everything. And then like, I'm home before you know it. And like 2 weeks later, I was like walking around somewhere and I was like, man, Japan just came and went like that, just gone. And that's the way it is sometimes. Just things just blow by and things move, like Ferris Bueller says, it moves pretty fast. If you don't stop and take a look around, you might miss it. It's cliche, but I feel that, and I think the song is kind of a nod to that in a way, you know.
0: And you were saying earlier that the album is kind of a nod to that.
2: Yeah, I see that in all the songs, and I've seen that in my music for a while. I think it's ultimately I'm trying to figure out how to surrender to time and eternity, because that's, you know, not in a sad or scary way, but like, the more you do that, I think the better ride you're going to have, you know, yeah, while you're here. And so, you know, I kind of go, like, I went to a wedding, you know, this past weekend. I crossed the country twice. I've had to fly to New York. I live in California now. I had to fly to New York for a wedding and then fly right back. And then the next day I had to go to a celebration of life for a friend whose wife had suddenly passed away.
0: Oh, wow. I've the exact same thing in 3 days.
2: Wow.
0: Yeah. Yeah.
2: Well,
0: yeah.
2: Hopefully you were able to see all the beauty and all that as well, because
0: I really was. I feel very grateful. And it's also how she died and how she chose to live. And even in her final days, I was bracing. It was so inspiring and beautiful. It's intense, man.
2: Yeah, it's a lot wrapped up in those things. And it's, of course, there's a sadness that makes you think about your own mortality and all that. But at the same time, you have to find the beauty in it. It's like, it's just a mission. You have to, you know, but at the same time acknowledging, you know, that there's grief and suffering there as well. So yeah, heavy times, but yeah, you know, it's all good. It's all good.
0: I feel you've got a bit of the Buddha in you.
2: What's that?
0: You got a bit of the Buddha in you. And that's a good thing. Pete Yorn live at WTMD this morning from the Annex. Pete, thank you so much for making a little bit of time for us today here in Baltimore. And we'll see you again soon.
2: I love Baltimore and I'm psyched to see everybody. Thanks for having me.
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0: 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Big word of thanks to Pete Yorn for joining us this morning. And, well, at 9:53, it's about time for me to turn the mic and console over to Izzy Bavis up next with hours of great WTMD music to come. I shall leave you in the good graces of Isaac Brock and Modest Mouse, who, by the way, will be back in the region, specifically Baltimore at Pier 6 in early October. It's Modest Mouse with Picking Dragons' Pockets. You have a great day. Cheers.

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0: 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Death Cab for Cutie's new album, I Built You a Tower, is out now. That's Punching the Flowers. It's a long-awaited record, and I feel like I've just been talking so much about it, so I'm excited that it is finally out now. I'm Izzy Bavis, and you can see Death Cab for Cutie at Meriwether Post Pavilion on July 21st. They're joining the stage with Japanese Breakfast. 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

Mumford & Sons tapping Sierra Farrell with Here on 89.7 WTMD appears also on their new album, Prize Fighter, and they will be playing Ocean's Calling Festival in Ocean City this September. Music from Yana Mila, Galactic, and Irma Thomas. But next year on TMD, getting into it with the Beach Boys, Don't Worry Baby. And then at 10:30, music from Boy Genius, because I'm wearing my Boy Genius merch today, and I thought I would just share some great songs from their debut album. But first, it's the Beach Boys on TMD.

0: from the Greenberry Woods catalog. It's their song Super Geek. Some local music this morning on 89.7 WTMD. They just put out their first new album in 30 years titled It's All Good Sugar, and it's out now. I'm Izzy Bavis. Thanks for joining me this morning. Next, we're going to listen to music from Boy Genius, and stick around because I've got a lot to say about it.
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0: 89.7 WTMD, I'm Izzy Bavis, and now we're going to look at three songs from Boy Genius's debut and only studio album called The Record that came out a few years ago. They took the record on tour, they played All Things Go Music Festival, and then they sort of have been on hiatus ever since. But they've still been making music. Lucy Dacus put out her album Forever Is a Feeling, we got music from Julian Baker, and Phoebe Bridgers is back playing shows and just announced her tour. Tickets went on sale today. I am very eagerly trying to get those tickets. So very exciting to have it all happen at once. And I thought, let's just look at what great collaborators Boy Genius truly, like, they are together. So we have Satanist, Cool About It, and Emily, I'm Sorry to kind of kickstart our day here in Boy Genius fashion. So join me. First up is Satanist.

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Emily, I'm Sorry from Boy Genius here on 89.7 WTMD. Cool About It and Satanist all there from their album The Record. Next here on WTMD, it's what we do best. It is new music out of Nashville from the group Slapdragon. Their debut album Mission Statement is out now, and let's take a listen to it. Here's Already One.

0: You're hearing fresh new music from Pete Yorn. His new album, All the Beauty, comes out July 24th. That's the title track from the album. I'm Izzy Bavis. Thanks for spending your morning with me. And next here on WTMD, Blonde Shell with Heart Has to Work So Hard, talking about the challenges of being stuck almost in a toxic relationship. 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

found a doctor to figure me out. Opened up my head and let him walk around. I already knew about all the things that he found, but I guess it's good I got.

0: You're listening to Lucy Dacus on 89.7 WTMD. Planting Tomatoes is her new single that she put out for Record Store Day, and I absolutely love it. The simplicity and yet the deeper meaning as you go through the song, you feel all of the emotions. I'm Izzy Bavis. Thank you for joining me this morning. Joe P. there kicking off the hour with Violet. And next here, some Kurt Vile. I'm going to say I think it's a Kurt Vile summer. His new album out, Philadelphia's Been Good to Me, has been on repeat at my home. I have a song from Bottle It In, Loading Zones, next for you here on TMD, along with new music from Jesse Wells. Stay tuned.
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New music from Jesse Wells on 89.7 WTMD, really bringing home who he is and, you know, how he uses his music to communicate what he's thinking and feeling. That new album comes out this Friday, and he's set to play the anthem down in D.C. on October 21st. I'm Izzy Bavis. Thank you for joining me this morning. Music from The Clash, Straight to Hell, and Kurt Vile there. Also, that Clash song might be familiar for all my MIA fans out there. Next on WTMD, we're looking at a different version of Coldplay's song, Clocks. It was restructured for the Rhythms del Mundo album that was all these compilations and covers of, or just not covers, but like reworking songs by Cuban musicians. So that record came out in 2008. This is the first track from that compilation record. Let's hear it. It's Clocks from Coldplay, but the Cuban version.

0: 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Jonathan Richman cover there for this morning. Lucius and Coldplay in that set. But next here, we're going to look at two songs from Vampire Weekend's catalog that I really think sums up not only them as a band, but also that era of indie rock music from the early and mid-2000s. That's next here on TMD. 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
1: I don't want a laugh track in the morning. 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
0: 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I'm Izzy Bavis, and now we're taking a look at two songs from Vampire Weekend's debut eponymous album that came out in 2008. First up is A-Punk. Now, if you ever plugged your phone into a car where it automatically plays the first song from your catalog, often for me it was A-Punk by Vampire Weekend or A-Team from Ed Sheeran. I feel like A-Punk really brings in that kind of very bright and poppy and indie rocky feel that really set the tone for Vampire Weekend's albums going forward. And we'll also listen to the song Campus, also on that first album. Similar vibes, very joyful, very sounding like you're running through a field perhaps or something, or running around campus. So we're going to take a listen to these two songs from Vampire Weekend, and I hope you enjoy them, and may indie rock live on forever.

That was Vampire Weekend with Campus and their song A-Punk here on 89.7 WTMD. I'm Izzy Bavis. Thanks for joining me. Next year, we're slowing it down a bit with Buffalo Traffic Jam and then listening to music from Mavis Staples. Here's Pictures of You, the title track from Buffalo Traffic Jam's release, here on TMD.

0: Human Mind from Mavis Staples on 89.7 WTMD, also in that set, Buffalo Traffic Jam. I'm Izzy Bavis, and next here on WTMD is our July 1st Thursday performer, Rap Boys out of Chicago. They have a new album out now, Singing to an Empty Chair. They're, already played in D.C., and they will be at Canton Waterfront Park on July 9th. Which is also my cat's birthday, so it's also a birthday celebration for him. We'll also hear music from the Fitzky Brothers and Blessing Jolie. I'm Izzy Bavis, and thank you again for joining me this morning. Next on WTMD, or should I say next hour, we'll have new music from Noah Kahan and Deer Tick. Mary Singletary from Coin-O-Matic is always stuck in my head. Local music from Fulton Lights and that new Kacey Musgrave song, Dry Spell, off of her album Middle of Nowhere. I listened to Middle of Nowhere when I was at BWI last month at like 5 a.m. Like, that's what I was doing at 5 a.m. I was like, I have to listen to this album because everyone had so much to say about it. And I still think Dry Spell is one of the best songs from that record. That is all next hour here on TMD. You might as well stick around.
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0: Noah Kahn with new music on 89.7 WTMD. Doors is off his new album, The Great Divide, which is out now. He's set to play Nationals Park in D.C. with Gigi Perez in July. That is coming up. We started off the hour with Subdudes and All the Time in the World. And next year on WTMD, Mojav 3, music from Slowdive, and the latest from Deer Tick's new album, Coin-O-Matic, I have Mary Singletary. That's here on TMD. Stay tuned.
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See them live down in D.C. this June, actually literally this Friday at the Atlantis. I'm Izzy Bavis. We heard music from Slow Dive and Mojav 3. And next, we're going down on the corner with Creedence Clearwater.

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0: 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Music from White Reaper and Creedence Clearwater in that commercial-free set. I'm Izzy Bavis, and thank you for joining me this afternoon. And thank you for all of our members who are tuning in. We really can't do it without you, and your membership allows us to bring you all of the music, new, local, familiar favorites that you, want to find and discover here on TMD. Next here is a segment called Long Sentences That Are, or Long, like Sentences That Are Song Titles. And yeah, so just join me because that's next year on TMD and you're going to want to hear it.
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0: 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I'm Izzy Bavis, and now it's sentences that are song titles. First up, it's the White Stripes version of the Dusty Springfield song that originally came out in 64, I Just Don't Know What to Do with Myself. I feel like it's a very droning on song, and I feel like it'll pair well with this other song I have, I Don't Want to Get Over You, from the Magnetic Fields

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I Don't Want to Get Over You from the Magnetic Fields on 89.7 WTMD. We also heard the White Stripes version of I Just Don't Know What to Do with Myself. I'm Izzy Bavis. Thanks for joining me. Next year, Kacey Musgraves has a new album out now titled Middle of Nowhere, kind of an ode to Texas, an ode to the past few years of her life of trying to figure out

who she wants to be with and who she wants to be. I've got Dry Spell queued up here, and she will be taking on CFG Bank Arena on September 5th right here in Baltimore. It's Dry Spell from Casey Musgraves.

0: the Cars with Just What I Needed on 89.7 WTMD. Tyler Ballgame as well with I Believe in Love. And we listen to Casey Musgrave's Dry Spell. I'm Izzy Bavis, and next on TMD, looking at U2's new EP, Days of Ash, with Song of the Future. And next hour on WTMD, we'll be listening to new music from Johnny Blue Skies and the Dark Clouds, along with new music from Beastie Boys' Mike D. That's all next hour on WTMD. Stick around.
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0: 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They've got a new album out, Mutiny After Midnight, and he just released it on streaming. He previously hadn't, and now it is. He and his band will be at Capital One Arena in D.C. on October 18th. I'm Izzy Bavis. We started off the hour with the Allman Brothers. Next is Jesse Balin with That's the Way. Music out of D.C. from the duo Thievery Corporation and new music from Beastie Boy Mike D. Join me for all that and more. We're on for two more hours together. Stick around.
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New music on 89.7 WTMD from Mike D. It's the first new music from a Beastie Boy in 15 years. He worked on the song with his son's band, Very Nice Person, and it's out now. We also heard music out of D.C. with Thievery Corporation, their duo with their song Lebanese Blonde, featured in the movie Garden State that came out in the early 2000s. Here on TMD, we'll be listening to music from Ty Segall next here with Alta, J.D. McPherson, something from The Vault, and then a roundup of local shows happening this week in Baltimore. Stick around, you're listening to TMD.

0: 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Members really do make the music happen. So thank you to all of the members who are tuning in right now. We couldn't do it without you. 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Next here on WTMD is a roundup of local shows. 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

I mean, the record release show with Mal De Vera, Eyecatcher, and Obliviator at Metro, and Better Off Dead is at the 8x10. Friday in Baltimore, Violencia, Dad Sky, Scalar, Corvo, and Soul Purpose are at Autobar. And then at Holy for Holies, it's Bali Llamas, the Jagaloons, and the Flying Faders. Saturday is Girls Rule Night at Autobar. Then at Holy for Holies, Good Teal and Noir Benny are having their split release with Father Sokka and Tat, plus Radium Girl. Sunday in Baltimore at Autobar is Islet, Life, Ox Run, and Consumer Culture. That's a roundup of local events in Baltimore City. Back into the music with Japanese Breakfast. She just announced this week she is pregnant while performing at Gov Ball in New York. And she's still working on that second, not record, novel. I have her song Be Sweet, then we'll listen to new music from Arlo Parks from her album Ambiguous Desire. You're listening to TMD. This is Japanese Breakfast.

You're listening to Arlo Parks with Two Sided on 89.7 WTMD off her new album, Ambiguous Desire. She performed that one for a live lunch with us done at Ram's Head on stage in Annapolis. A lot of fun, and you can relive the magic online on our YouTube channel. Just look up WTMD. Next here is Iggy Pop and also Foo Fighters, and the latest from Portugal, the Man, who has a new album out now titled Shish. That is here on TMD. Back into it with Iggy Pop.

0: Portugal the Man here on 89.7 WTMD, also Foo Fighters. I was remarking the other day about their SNL performance from like 2003 where Christopher Walken puts the emphasis on the wrong part of Foo Fighters, and Nicola from Dairy Girls did the same thing as a joke when she recently hosted SNL UK with Foo Fighters as the musical guest. Anyways, Foo Fighters. I'm Izzy Bavis for 89.7 WTMD. We'll listen to Sean Colvin next year with Sunny Come Home. And next hour, we're kicking it off with Lola Young and Messy. New music from the Revivalists, also new music from The Neighborhood. And then we'll be listening to some kind of classic indie songs that I feel like really set the tone of what indie music is and sounds like. To give you a hint, I will be playing a song from Always. That's next hour on WTMD. I'm on until 3, so we have another hour together before Rob takes you into the later afternoon and evening. So make sure you stick around and join me.
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0: The Revivalists with Heartstop on 89.7 WTMD. Their new album, Get It Honest, comes out July 24th. They're playing Merriweather on July 30th. We started out the hour with Lola Young and her song Messy. And after taking a brief hiatus, she's back to music. And I hope that means new music coming out soon. Next year on TMD, Connor Oberst, Foles, and also the latest from The Neighborhood. And later at 2:30, classic indie rock songs. That's here on TMD. I'm Izzy, and thanks for sticking around.
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That is their song Hula Girl from their new album Ultrasound. Well, we also listened to Connor Oberst and Foles in that commercial free set. And Bill Withers is next with Use Me, also Katie Tunstall, and some local music from Gigi. I'm Izzy Bavis, and thank you again for all of our members who are tuning in. You make the music happen every hour here on WTMD, and you're funding this next commercial free set with Bill Withers at the top and Use Me.

0: GG with Love Story out of Baltimore with that synth pop one on 89.7 WTMD. We heard also from Katie Tunstall and Bill Withers in that commercial free set made possible by our members. I'm Izzy Bavis, and next on WTMD, we're listening to some classic indie rock songs. I think you're going to be familiar with them, and I think you're going to want to jam out, so stay tuned.
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debut album that was officially released in 2014. And the song itself, reckons with the issues of modern romance and traditional marriage, but it's also an indie hit classic. The thing is, I've mentioned this before, but there's a meme that's like, when the bands are switching sets at a show, you know it's going to be good when Archie Marry Me by Always plays on in the venue. So here's some classic indie music spanning the past 10 years. First up, The Cults.

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I'm Izzy Bavis, and now we're dipping back into it with new music from The Sacred Souls. This new song was a previously unreleased track, and they say that it is a friendly proclamation, a dance floor friendly proclamation of love whose funky guitars, raw bass lines, and hard-hitting drums provide the perfect groove and vibe for Josh Lane's smooth vocal swagger. That's how they describe their new single, Any Old Fool. Let's take a listen together. You're listening to new music on TMD.

0: That's Lana Del Rey with Video Games on 89.7 WTMD. Also in that set was Maggie Rogers and the latest from The Sacred Souls. I'm Izzy Bavis. I'm getting out of here and Rob's getting in, but I'm leaving you with a new one from The Strokes. Their new album, Going Shopping, comes out next, or their new album, Reality Awaits, comes out next Friday. I have the song Going Shopping. Thank you again for joining me today. I will see you again tomorrow, same time, same place here on WTMD, 10 until 3. Until then, stay tuned, stay tapped, and stay wonderful, Baltimore. I'll see you soon. Bye.
1: I don't want a laugh track in the morning. I don't want people yelling at me. I don't like long commercial sets where commercials are screaming at you for attention. I want music. I want stories. I want perspective. I want a good way to kind of ease into my day that complements where I am as opposed to distracting from it and annoying the hell out of me.
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David Bowie on listener-supported 89.7 TMD. And Jack White, Lazaretto, title track from his second album, which came out on this day back in 2014, which I was thinking about it. That was kind of like a really hot era in the indie rock realm. Well, it is extraordinarily humid out there in the land of allegedly pleasant living. We're looking for showers and possibly a thunderstorm this afternoon. High of 87, they say, which is where we are right now. So we'll wait and see how high we go. We're about 12 minutes away from what happened and taking a look at this day in music history. But first, allow me to get your gander with some Goose. Good to Be, new music on TMD.

0: I believe I could use some of that big money, John Batiste. I'm willing to bet I could put it to laudable use. We'll take a look at what happened coming up in just a few seconds on WTMD.
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0: 89.7 TMD. Good afternoon. Welcome to What Happened? Our look at this day in music history. Celebrating birthdays today, Joey Santiago of the Pixies, but not the Breeders, Kim Deal of the Pixies and the Breeders, and Kelly Deal of the Breeders, but not the Pixies. Today was the day in 1967 that Bob Dylan and the band began recording the legendary Basement Tapes at Big Pink in Woodstock, New York. And in 1977, Joe Strummer and Topper Hidden of The Clash were each fined £5, about $8.50, by a London court for spray painting The Clash on a wall. There were dark times in 1989. Don't believe me? Bette Midler was at number one on the singles chart with Wind Beneath My Wings. And in 2003, Fountains of Wayne released their third album, Welcome Interstate Managers, self-financing the recording and the production. 22 years ago today, Ray Charles passed away at the age of 73, a pioneer of soul music, and jazz, blues, rhythm and blues, and country. Frank Sinatra called him the only true genius in show business. In 2020, amid the COVID-19 pandemic, Flaming Lips performed from inside massive plastic bubbles on The Late Show with Stephen Colbert. Each audience member was also enclosed in their own bubble to keep the coronavirus at bay. And the story of the day began in 1969 when Aretha Franklin refused to take the stage at Red Rocks due to a contract dispute. This caused a near riot that included the destruction of a piano, and the city of Denver banned The Rock from Red Rocks. For 2 years, venue operators battled officials and were finally granted permission to resume, with Jethro Tull slated to return The Rock to The Rocks on this date. Sold out weeks in advance, about 2,000 ticketless fans showed up. What followed was one of the worst debacles in rock history and nearly got rock concerts banned from Red Rocks forever. Fans, unable to get in, began throwing rocks and bottles, tipping cars, and generally initiating chaos. Cops responded by firing a lot of tear gas into the crowd, and due to the natural bowl shape of the amphitheater, it filled with tear gas from outside the gates at a rather alarming rate. Amid the chaos, the audience cheered as Tull's Ian Anderson went on stage with his guitar. After the first song, he said, "Welcome to World War III." More tear gas was deployed throughout the show, the band suffering the fumes for an hour and a half as they showcased their new album, Aqualung. At the end, 28 people, including three infants, were treated at hospitals for injuries, with hundreds more treated on site. And the director of Denver's theaters and arenas said he would never allow any more rock concerts at Red Rocks. 4 years later, a federal circuit court judge ruled the city had acted arbitrarily and capriciously in their ban, asking, "Who do you think you are, czars? You're going to tell the people what they should listen to?" Rock music was finally allowed back in Red Rocks in the summer of 1976. That's what happened on TMD.

0: yeah. Bright future in sales. Fountains of Wayne off of Welcome Interstate Managers, the album they released on this day back in 2003. That's the one with Stacy's mom on it. And before that, Jethro Tull with Hymn 43 from the Aqualung album, the record they were touring on when a riot at their show in Red Rocks, the first rock show that had been allowed there in 2 years, but a riot at their show resulted in a forever ban of rock shows at Red Rocks Amphitheater for 4 years until a federal judge overturned the city of Denver's edict 4 years later. Jethro Tull, I don't know what your first big rock show was. Mine was Jethro Tull, quite an experience. Nosebleed seats, of course. And when we got back to our car, which we had parked at like the commuter rail, it was parked a little bit different. And two warm beers and a quarter tank of gas were missing. Someone had stolen my friend Craig's car, gone joyriding in it, and then brought it back, which was at once both, horrible and courteous. Music by Brother Wallace, coming up next on TMD.
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Shuggie Otis, the son of R&B legend Johnny Otis, with his original version of Strawberry Letter 23 on TMD. I'm Rob Tim, and I've got some new music for you here, courtesy of Failure, a little collaboration with Haley Williams. This is The Rising Skyline, new music on TMD.

0: New Baltimore music from the Greenbury Woods off of their album It's All Good Sugar on 89.7 TMD. Maps from the Yeah Yeah Yeahs and The Rising Skyline. That's new music from Failure. Haley Williams helping out on the vocals on that one. In just a moment, we'll hear from one of the bands that played our first Thursday concert in June. Well, last week. Happy Landing is coming up on TMD.
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0: 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Good afternoon, I'm Rob Tim, and I had mentioned earlier that the National Weather Service was calling for showers and maybe a thunderstorm this afternoon, and we were up at 87 degrees, and man, we have had some gully washers come through, some toad stranglers, I tell you, and the temperature has now dropped in Baltimore from 87 to 79 degrees, if there's a bright side to that and the fact that we really do need some rain. But do be careful out there. And coming up in a little while, we'll take a look at the roadways, see what the impact on that has been. In the meantime, Total Music Discovery will continue on TMD.
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Martin Sexton with Angeline on listener-supported 89.7 TMD. Before that, the Teardrop Explodes with When I Dream. The Teardrop Explodes, fronted by Julian Cope, is a very interesting and weird cat. In addition to all of his music, he's written a couple of novels, several academic tomes on archaeology. He's way into the Neolithic period. and he's just kind of weird. Rob Tim with you here on TMD, speaking of just kind of weird. And this is some new music by Michigander. It's called Freaking Out on TMD.

0: Weezer with Bethany Cosentino of Best Coast for Go Away on TMD. Also, music from Mike Peters and The Alarm, and new stuff from Michigander with Freaking Out as well. Good afternoon. I'm Rob Tim, and we have had some real heavy thunderstorms throughout the area, and those are continuing, and that's never good for our commute. Looking at delays currently at the tunnels, those are pretty normal, about 17 to 20 minutes northbound at both Fort McHenry tunnels with stop-and-go backup. The inner loop is really jammed up, a 30-minute delay on the inner loop from I-95 up to Liberty Road through stop-and-go. It breaks loose heavy and slow again from Charles Street up to Providence Road. Outer loop is tough going Delaney Valley Road to Green Spring Avenue. And we're jammed up on the Harrisburg Expressway northbound. Between Pedonia Road, or southbound, I'm sorry, between Pedonia Road and the Beltway. 100 westbound jamming Center Park Drive over to 29. 29 northbound in Columbia jammed from Broken Land Parkway up to I-70. And 32 westbound, significant delays between the BW Parkway and Cedar Lane. BW Parkway itself stalled northbound 198 to 175. Also jammed on the southbound side in the same stretch for a 20-minute delay. And 95 southbound jammed from 895 down to the car rest area. And all of this is going to continue being sticky, I predict. So we'll play some Beastie Boys next on TMD.
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still Licensed to Ill. It's the Beastie Boys and No Sleep Till Brooklyn on TMD. Mike D of the Beastie Boys is going to release an album called Thank You at the end of August. It's going to be the first record from a Beastie Boys in 15 years since 2011's Hot Sauce Committee Part 2. Fontaines D.C. have suffered a loss in their band family. They've announced that their manager and sixth member of the band, as they call him, Trevor Dietz, died this past Sunday. No cause was given, but they did say that Dietz cared passionately for us and for what was fair and right in the wider world. He was fearless in his beliefs. We will miss him always. This is Favorite from Fontaines D.C. on TMD.

0: It's a shame about raisins, the lemon heads, and yeah, the song that sometimes makes people want to watch Benny and June. Black Keys with You've Got to Lose. The latest from Maya Hawk, Green Dragon, and we had Fontaine's DC and that set of TMD music as well. I'm Rob Tim, and we have music by Lucy Dacus next on TMD.
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6: 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The original version of today's song was on the 1983 debut album by a sort of folk-punk trio from Minneapolis, a record that's widely regarded as one of the best alternative debuts of its era. Our cover version is by a pop artist name-checking psychedelic alternative rock band from Portland, Oregon, fronted by a singer-songwriter with a redundant surname. Let us now cast the 5 o'clock shadow on TMD.

89.7 TMD, covering, of course, the Violent Femmes, that pop artist name-checking psych rock band from Portland, Oregon. That would be the Dandy Warhols, fronted by Courtney Taylor Taylor. So should we play the Femmes original now? No, I would suggest that we do not do that. I think instead what we should do is play the Violent Femmes, covering another outfit that sort of name-checks a celebrity, CeeLo Green and Danger Mouse, Gnarls Barkley. It's 89.7 TMD.

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89.7 TMD, the head and the heart lost in, well, sort of the head part of that equation. 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I'm Rob Tim, and this is music by Talk Talk. It's My Life.

89.7 TMD, My Morning Jacket with Holding On to Black Metal. A song that I became kind of obsessed with after it came out on the Circuital album. And especially after I found out that Jim James had kind of taken the hook from that off of an album he had discovered while browsing around at the world-famous Amoeba Records in Los Angeles. He found this compilation called Siamese Soul, Thai Pop Spectacular, Volume 2, which had this one song on it. And the whole record, it was kind of very heavily influenced by American radio that was broadcasting to Southeast Asia and the U.S. troops there in the 1960s. And I urge you, if you've never done so before, to just Google My Morning Jacket Thai Pop. And that should lead you to a link to the song that inspired this Holding On to Black Metal. It's crazy stuff. And it might get into your brain the way it did into mine. Right now, it's music by Jesse Wells. He'll be releasing a new album on Friday, but we're going to go back to his record, The Middle, for Horses on TMD.

0: Riptides, new music from Death Cab for Cutie off of I Built You a Tower, the album they released this past Friday. Rob Tim with you here on TMD, and with all the rain and the thunderstorms, traffic's pretty much a mess all over the place, so I'll just hit some of the lowlights, if you will. Checking the tunnels first, about a 23-minute delay northbound at the Fort McHenry and 18 minutes at the Harbor Tunnel. On the Beltway, inner loop, all jammed up from, call it I-95 on the south side, straight up west to Liberty Road. And then again, between Charles Street and Harford Road, those stretches will each cost you 15 to 18 minutes. On the outer loop, you're jammed from Reisterstown Road down to Baltimore National Pike. Getting out of town to the south, 95 southbound, stalled from Caton Avenue to the car rest area. That costs you 22 minutes. And 97 southbound, all jammed up from at least Benfield Boulevard down past the Farm Road overpass. BW Parkway stalled out north and southbound, southbound 175 to 198, northbound 198 up to I-195. Big delays, call it 16 minutes on 32 westbound between the BW Parkway and Cedar Lane, and 100 westbound also tied up from Arundel Mills Boulevard to I-95. I think what we'll do next is listen to a little music from The Last Dinner Party on TMD.
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0: 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I have a very hectic and disorganized brain filing system. The XX gave us Crystallize, and we heard from Jake Bug and Matthew Sweet in that set as well. Sun Little. 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

0: 89.7 TMD from Tokyo. That delightful all-female garage rock band, the 5678s, covering actually a band from Richmond, Virginia, called the Rocketeens. Caroline Rose, Yip Yip Yow, a song that puts me, and perhaps you as well, in mind of that song. And music from Deer Tick in that set of TMD music as well. What do you say we come back with some Bob Marley, a little Morphine, and music by Trey Burt next on TMD.
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Listener supported 89.7 TMD, that is Citizen Cope with Justice, and Santiago by Trey Burt ahead of that. Good evening, it's Rob Tim on TMD, and boy, I got to tell you, if there are two organizations that will never tire of coming up with ways to relieve you of the burden of your money, that would be FIFA and the Rolling Stones. The Stones have collaborated with FIFA on a line of merchandise promoting the World Cup. And in addition to specific country-themed Rolling Stones merch for England, the U.S., Canada, Germany, and Spain, there is a core collection that includes T-shirts, hoodies, sweatpants, hats, and shorts. And as the Stones had previously announced, they also teamed up with FIFA for three World Cup-themed covers of their new album, Foreign Tongues, and a remix of their new song, In the Stars, is being included on the official FIFA World Cup 2026 album, which I got to tell you, having looked at it, you know, does not have a lot else to offer that I'm interested in. At any rate, here's the song, not the remix, but the song that was remixed for the FIFA World Cup 26 album, In the Stars, from the Rolling Stones on TMD.

0: Baltimore music by Mason Gaynor's Moontide Gallery on TMD. That is the leaving song. Honey White from Morphine, little Bob Marley with Kaya, and the Stones in the Stars from their most recent album, Foreign Tongues. I'm Rob, and the Clash are coming up next on TMD.
1: I don't want a laugh track in the morning. I don't want people yelling at me. I don't like long commercial sets where commercials are screaming at you for attention. I want music. I want stories. I want perspective. 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

89.7 TMD Soul Coughing with Soft Serve. It is Mike Doty of Soul Coughing. It's his birthday today. So I'm just saying, if you happen to run into him, you know what to do. I'm Rob Tim, and I have a song for you. All right, it's new music from the Mountain Goats. And it is the lead single from their album, Days. It's called Charlie Sheen Reaches Out to the Feds. And it's based on a true story that back in, it was like the late 80s or early 90s, kind of peak Charlie Sheen time, he got a hold of a copy of the infamous Japanese horror movie Guinea Pig 2, Flower of Flesh and Blood. This is a movie that has some extremely realistic gore in it. And Charlie kind of wigged out and genuinely believed that he had stumbled upon a real snuff film. So he reported the tape to the FBI, and the FBI did launch an investigation, which eventually proved the effects were simply that. But at any rate, this is new music from the Mountain Goats. Charlie Sheen Reaches Out to the Feds on TMD.

0: I'm firmly in favor of them, and we need more. That is Holiday from Vampire Weekend on TMD. Wood Brothers and Mountain Goats in that set as well. And hey, look at that. My show's over. What do you say we meet back here tomorrow around about 3 o'clock or so? Between now and then, please be well, stay safe, do good deeds, and may God save the Republic.
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4: Australian singer-songwriter Courtney Barnett finished a solo tour in LA just before COVID hit. She didn't have anywhere to go back to in Melbourne, so she thought about staying.
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4: Her search for meaning amidst a sea of change in Southern California sets the backdrop for her new record, Creature of Habit. Coming up, Courtney talks about recording in Joshua Tree, having an epiphany thanks to a praying mantis, and for her first album with lyrics in 5 years, you get the backstory on new songs like Mostly Patient.
6: What's inside that cloudy little head?
5: A lot of my songs are like that. It sounds like it's me and you, but there's a lot more kind of weird layers.
4: Plus, we get loud in the studio with live performances. It's Courtney Barnett. This is World Cafe. Just a few minutes away from that session, but first, Spoon takes us on a journey through the Mystery Zone on World Cafe.

From NPR, it's World Cafe. I'm Kaleo. Today, we're catching up with Courtney Barnett. The Aussie-turned-Angeleno has a new album called Creature of Habit. It's her first album with lyrics in 5 years, and that's exciting because Barnett's one of indie rock's most unique songwriters, bringing stream-of-consciousness observations and incisive punctuations to her music. Courtney will talk about why she made the move to Los Angeles, how that change informed the new album, and how a chance encounter with the praying mantis let her know she was on the right track. All right, we get started with an in-studio performance. Here is Courtney Barnett with Stay in Your Lane.

0: Recorded live here in Philadelphia, it's Courtney Barnett, a performance of Stay in Your Lane. The new album is called Creature of Habit. Courtney Barnett is my guest today. I am Kaleo with World Cafe. Hi, Courtney. So nice to meet. Thanks for being here.
1: So nice to be here. Thank you.
0: We're going to get into talking about the album, but I kind of want to set the stage a little bit because I know you'd spent some time in Los Angeles in the past, but it's official. You made it your home. Why was LA the place to be?
1: Yeah, I mean, I moved there a couple of years ago. I mean, it's one of those things that just kind of happened. I didn't really totally plan on it. Basically, just before COVID, I finished a solo tour in LA. And at the time, I didn't have anywhere in Melbourne to go back to. So I thought maybe I'll just stay here.
0: Yeah.
1: But then COVID started. So I went home. And then, yeah, kind of jumped forward a few years later. I thought, well, why don't I give that a go? And I think I wasn't sure what I was doing and where I was going and just looking for a bit of an adventure, I think, and a challenge and a change of scene. So that's where I went.
0: LA takes all comers, lost with stars in their eyes, but I love my time in LA.
1: Yeah.
0: Things take time, 2021. Mm-hmm. So 5-year gap, started work on the record, you said in 2023. It's so rare an artist gets the time to think about what they want to do next, jump off the road, all right, right back in the studio. Did having that time sort of help, or how did that help if it did?
1: Yeah, I mean, definitely grateful for that, that I could kind of have that space and time. And I guess things take time. We toured it off and on for probably 2 years. And then I released an instrumental album, and we just did a small bunch of touring around that. I guess I was technically kind of touring up until the time I started writing. And then I thought, yeah, I need to focus on this. And so, yeah, I don't know. Sometimes I look back and I'm like, why didn't I get anything done sooner? Or why didn't things move faster? But I think I was doing things. It's just hard to remember until I see it on paper in front of me. I'm like, oh, I was touring.
0: We need to look at your CV. 2023, yeah. What the heck was I doing? I want to get into Mantis because I know that, talk about the idea of maybe trying to figure out where to go next with songwriting. This was one that kind of helped you pull the record together, yeah?
1: Mm-hmm.
0: Tell me a little bit about the moment that sort of happened.
1: Yeah, so Mantis, I guess I'd been working, I feel like maybe I'd been writing on and off for 6 months or 12 months and so I'd written a couple of songs, but it wasn't feeling like a body of work yet. And a lot of songs, I would start them and not finish them. And that was a real theme for me, for the writing. Mantis was an old demo that Stella had actually made.
0: From Warpaint, right? Who worked with
1: Stella from Warpaint, who's playing drums in the band. And when we were making Things Take Time, the last album, she had made this demo and I had found it a couple of years later and I started writing lyrics to it because it sounded really cool. It was like it was a drum break and a synth line. I remember there was a point somewhere in the middle where I was really stuck on the lyrics, but also just stuck in general. Certain things were going on in my life and I was just kind of at this roadblock with the writing, and I was living out in the desert and I was by myself and I was having a really bad day and giving up on the song and the album and kind of everything. And I saw this little praying mantis on my kitchen door, and it was just a really strange and beautiful moment. And I looked up what it meant, and I kind of saw all these things about good luck and you're on the right path and you're going in the right direction.
0: Yeah,
1: and
0: yeah.
1: Kind of, it was just one of those moments where I was having a really tough time, and then I just, this tiny little creature kind of, the way I interpreted the moment, you know, was kind of showing me that I was going in the right direction with this kind of love and warmth. And it was just this funny moment that actually felt really important at the time.
0: Does that happen for you often? Because
1: no.
0: That means it was special.
1: Yeah. Yeah, it did feel like the whole album kind of started making sense.
0: Yeah.
1: That song in relation to the other songs, I kind of saw some themes and I feel like it did start bringing everything together kind of emotionally and it made sense.
0: Oh, that's so rad. Yeah. So cool. We'll talk more about those themes in just a minute, but first let's hear a live performance of Mantis. It's Courtney Barnett on World Cafe.

0: It's Courtney Barnett here on World Cafe, recorded live a performance of Mantis. It's from the new album Creature of Habit, which is available now. I am Kaleo here with Courtney Barnett. The microcosmic centerpiece of the album, that's a quote that you said about that song Mantis. And you said, you know, it sort of helped you reveal the themes. What were those themes?
1: Yeah, there's definitely a lot of searching for meaning and purpose and... but also just a lot of kind of change kept coming up.
0: Mm-hmm.
1: But even performing these songs recently, I've noticed I hear myself saying some of the same words over multiple years and albums. And it's like these things just keep popping up and it's not really intentional, but it's obvious that it's just a recurring...
0: What is past you revealing to present
1: yeah,
0: you?
1: Like I don't know. It feels like I'm. Maybe lots of people do this, but it just. Sometimes it feels like I'm kind of writing the same song over and over, but in a different way. It's like I'm trying to get to the bottom of something, and I don't always completely get there. But each time, it's a little bit closer.
0: So I think that's so cool because some people, you know, would think that's a pigeonhole thing. I got to write a different kind of song where it sounds like more. It's like with each song you write, it gets you closer to that truth maybe is. But we don't know what it is maybe that you're searching for.
1: Yeah, exactly. I don't know.
0: Do you get satisfaction, though, like out of chasing that?
1: Yeah. And I think that's why I really love songwriting and I come back to it again and again, even when I think I need to do something else, or I always find my way back because I think it's just my, just the working out process through songwriting. I don't know, it makes sense to me, even though a lot of the time it makes no sense. But I feel like I get a little bit closer each time. And I think I kind of try to remain curious about it all the time. Because I'm kind of always constantly learning something new because I really have realized I have no idea what I'm doing. So each time, it just feels like a new, even starting this album, it felt like, it felt like I was starting again, which is nice. It's kind of nice to,
0: So it's not quite imposter syndrome. It's,
1: No, I don't think so. I mean, I guess I do feel that sometimes, not as bad as I used to, but, I'm more just like, I feel like a student.
0: Yeah.
1: And I just kind of want to learn and soak in as much as I can and, you know,
0: that's
1: make mistakes and start again.
0: Yeah, that's something totally different than the imposter. I think that's the joy of like figuring it out. Like it's like the solution's cool, but the actual working through the problem is, I mean, that's life, right? The journey, not the destination.
1: Yeah.
0: Yeah.
1: Yeah. Don't get me wrong. There's plenty of imposter syndrome in there on the bad days. But right now, it's for some reason, I can't remember it, but I know it's there.
0: That is my guest, Courtney Barnett. Her new album is out now. It is called Creature of Habit. Coming up, more in-studio performances, and we'll talk about a new song called Mostly Patient, and she breaks down the lyrics. That's coming up when we get back to World Cafe.
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4: Welcome back to World Cafe. I'm Kaleo. Let's continue our conversation with Courtney Barnett. She just released a new album called Creature of Habit. It's her first album in 5 years with lyrics, and I wanted to dig into the lyrics of a song called Mostly Patient.
0: Can I ask who's doing the talking and who are they talking to? Because I almost interpreted it as like your brain talking to your heart or something like that, but maybe it's a... I'm sure you get some really off the wall ideas of what a song is, but I'm curious who the protagonist in the song is.
1: In Mostly Patient.
0: Yeah.
1: So that song I kind of started writing it for someone that I kind of hardly knew.
0: Oh.
1: And then I was struggling to write it. And I was like, well, that's because there's no real kind of emotional connection or attachment, or like I can't properly kind of empathize, or I don't know. I was struggling, so I started writing it for someone in my life who I love a lot, and that helped. But then it changed again, and it kind of came back around to me in certain moments of, I don't know. It's a confusing song because it has these multiple. It changes.
0: I feel better for being confused than a little bit, because I was like, and I love that songwriting thing where it's like verse one, I'm talking to you. Mm. Verse two, I'm talking. So it's like, it's not like it's out of the realm of possibility, but
1: yeah,
0: that's really cool.
1: I like it that it's a little kind of up in the air. A lot of my songs are like that. It sounds like it's me and you, but it's, I don't know.
0: There's
1: a lot more kind of weird layers and, it always ends up kind of being a bigger, system. I don't know.
0: I think it's cool. And I think that the great thing about it is people can listen right now to a live recording of Mostly Patient and find themselves in the song.
1: Yeah.
0: Let's do that.
1: And that's what I want. I don't want them to listen to whatever I just said.
0: It's Courtney Barnett, recorded live on World Cafe.

0: Recorded live, it's Courtney Barnett with Mostly Patient. It's from her new album, Creature of Habit. Courtney's my guest here on World Cafe. Joshua Tree, it's the best. I'm a Southern California guy. It is my favorite place. Why did you want to be out there to write and do a little recording?
1: I just really fell in love with it 10, 12 years ago when I first went out there. I'd never seen anything like it. It's really special.
0: Do you find you're a person who's affected by environment? Did being out there change the shape of the record, the sound of the record?
1: Yeah, definitely. I think the environment is always kind of affects my songwriting. Mm-hmm. It's such a big part of it. And I definitely noticed, maybe not until the end of the album, but in comparison to Things Take Time, which I wrote in a very small apartment in Melbourne during like a year of COVID lockdown.
0: Sounds like it was pretty, not oppressive, but small.
1: It was just small and like quiet, and I would spend, it's the one time in my life I've lived by myself, and I, would just sit around playing guitar all day, but I had neighbors close by, so I was kind of, it just felt quiet and small and just a bit more intimate or something. And then this album, just being in the desert, we had space to kind of make noise and just everything felt bigger and wider. And so I think it made a huge difference, which I didn't notice until the end. But I can kind of hear it when I listen to the two records.
0: You're listening to World Cafe. Courtney Barnett is my guest. I am Kaleo. The new album is called Creature of Habit. One thing at a time, the lyric, oh my God, I am ready for a change. I have felt those words deep in my bones at my life. I'm sure anybody listening has probably felt like that. Do you remember what the impetus for that lyric was?
1: That's a good question. It's all kind of overwhelm and like this point of exhaustion, like emotional exhaustion. But I guess I kind of do, but maybe some of it is like things I don't completely want to share with the world. But I think I was kind of feeling that moment. Yeah, I don't know how to explain it.
0: Do having moments of vulnerability like that, even if people don't know what that means, is that hard for you to put on paper and then ultimately sing? Like, do you get nervous about that kind of vulnerability where you're like, I can't exactly share what this is about? Or does it feel freeing?
1: I think it can be both. I think when it like involves other people or other situations or like these external forces, it's a bit harder to elaborate on. I think, I feel like I can talk about myself and my own stuff, but I think that can sometimes be the challenging part of songwriting, of not wanting to kind of overshare other external
0: people's experiences.
1: Yeah.
0: I respect that.
1: Because that's their story or whatever. So, it's kind of confusing because it's how it affects me and then it's in a song and then it feels like I'm kind of withholding something from, so I do, I guess I struggle with those elements sometimes. But then, like we were saying before, sometimes there's just multiple backstories to a song. So it's kind of, not one thing, but multiple things at once.
0: Finding the solution isn't necessarily a walk in the park, but I do appreciate you for sharing what you did about this song. Let's listen to a live performance of One Thing at a Time. It's Courtney Barnett here on World Cafe.

0: Recorded live in Philadelphia, it's Courtney Barnett, a performance of One Thing at a Time. It's from her new album, Creature of Habit, which is available now. Courtney, this was a blast. Congratulations on the new record. Thanks so much for being here, and you always are welcome back here at the Cafe.
1: Oh, thank you. Thanks so much for having me back.
0: You got it. We're back in a minute with more World Cafe.
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0: Welcome back. It's World Cafe. Thanks again to Courtney Barnett. Creature of Habit is out now, and video of that performance and interview can be found on our YouTube channel at World Cafe. Hat tip to our senior producer, Kimberly Junod, for her work on the session. Debut album from Sacramento.

Piano band Cake came out in 1994, but the 90s cynicism feels right at home here in the mid-2020s. Hey, Geese, how do you afford your rock and roll lifestyle?

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How much did you pay for your bad Moto Guzzi? And how much did you spend on your black leather jacket? Is it you or your parents in this income tax bracket? Now tickets to concerts and drinking at clubs, sometimes for music that you haven't even heard of. 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
0: From NPR, this is World Cafe. I'm Kaleo. Charlie Sheen reaches out to the feds. Yep, definitely from the mind of John Darnielle and the Mountain Goats, a new song from their new record, Days, which is coming your way. Philadelphia's been very, very good to Kurt Vile. He's got a new album and a new song about his life.

Plus, we'll go way back in the vault for a 1995 performance from Bruce Hornsby. 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That's today on World Cafe. Okay, it's absolutely mandatory that once every 3 or 4 months, in order to keep our musical house clean from evil spirits or vibes, we gotta jaboo.